0: Eu só vou um pouco aí. Anything updated? I don't see them on Buckley.
1: Negative, nothing new. They no longer advise on them.
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0: Alright, I have them at 81 Buckley, the Tahoe.
1: 81 Buckley received. One of the other cars back up there.
2: 7-5, I'm with the Kilo again.
3: Yeah. 7-3-5, Brian, you at Copeland and Granite, is that where you guys are?
2: We're at Buckley at Sumi.

0: Sergeant Fine to Lieutenant Greenwood. Supposedly an email just went out there heading to Perry.
1: Okay, we just rolled by there. We'll head back there again.
0: They're walking, sir. It might take a few minutes.
2: Seven 8 1 off the Callanan, standby. 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
0: Right
3: here.
2: 73 Kilo 12. Yes. Well, if I got the people in the tower over here saying that he went up Buckwheat and he's up behind Swami in the complex up there.
3: Yeah, we have.

0: something else for sure.
1: Very good.
0: I'm up.

78. At the operator of that SP vehicle resides at this address. RP was advising you from the car.

7-3. This alarm at 1120 Hancock. We have left with past calls for alarms. Motion 3, the company wasn't able to elaborate.

0: 7:35.
1: Okay.
0: I'll be clear. No signs of a break. Building secure.

0: 34.
1: Thanks.
0: Sorry, I forgot I made your note. But Detective Carvelis came down. We spoke with him. That's an ongoing thing. They'll be handling that moving forward.
1: Okay, thank you.

0: 85. Can you meet Weymouth at the base of our side of the bridge? They got a call for an emotionally upset female. She ended up being on our side. They're standing by with everybody. We've got Brewster going.
1: Callahan, standing by. Alright, the SS or so, the driver just wanted me to let you know to notate that there's a scrape on the driver's side door. And there was one knock in used from the 786 cruiser.
0: What car is just checking in?
2: Good, we have one under arrest for the registered owner of that vehicle.

0: see what's up. 773 is bringing that gentleman in for OUI liquor.
1: Have it, phone you.
2: Eight three the 7-7-1. 7-1. Sergeant, you're in the atmosphere. We need a second.
3: Okay. 7-3.
0: Where are you going? 7-3.
3: Good. Inbound with 1 for the QL-12, all your way.
0: A2, quick personal, please.
1: Yep.

0: 7 7 6. Stop making your way down the Pond Street playground. Caller reports a child in his pajamas, about 6 or 7 years old, no shoes, appears to be by himself. Do I have another unit up by the station?
1: 777, I'm just leaving the station. I'll go with him.
0: 7, I'll add you to it.
2: 7, 6, 7.

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0: 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Was it just a child walking around with no shoes on? Is that what it is?
1: No, this doesn't appear to be with any adults.

0: Bonsoir Kilo.
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0: Just spoke with three kids that were just playing over at the playground, actually the skate park. They're from 39 Pond Street. I don't know if that's the individual that the female is calling about, the reporting party in the area.

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1: You can cancel the 5 minutes. 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
0: 76777, you can disregard. X-ray 5, go again.
2: X-ray 5, take a 1-7, sure.
0: Yes.
3: 781 off the counter. Hey, close me out with an over-the-ghost report coming in the file.

0: Well, it's okay. I don't see any other children in the area except for those three. Like I said, they live across the street. So if she wants to make herself known to me and speak to me, she can. But if not, I'm going to go play.
1: Let's see if let me try again.
2: Seven three Sallyport.
1: 7-3 at the Sallyport.

0: Well, once off camera, once at voicemail, I will show you clear.
1: Richard?

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0: The RP flagged it down. She said the child was reunited with his mother in the back of 71 Pond. We left.
2: That's all. Sorry, I missed it. Who's coming for our cell here?
1: Hi, guys.
2: Okay, thank you. 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
0: Do you have an ambulance for Fayette Street?
1: Affirmative.
0: Put you on it if you can attend service.
1: Proceed.
0: 785, just checking in.
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0: 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You have a mustache and an orange shirt.
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0: I think so.
1: Eight one. Actually, three. Start floating towards Phipps in case that changes.
2: 8-1 has it.

0: Advice, extremely cooperative. I just have to give you a different address. I'll get back to you. I need to locate the house from the other side. First is 81 Disagree. 82.
1: 81
0: My apologies. I couldn't hear anything if you're trying to get me.
2: No, good. We just didn't know if you were going to need someone else.

0: 779. You're good out, but going southbound on Newport, going past Marshall's, possible road rage incident. Call reports that red car keeps cutting them off in front of them. Victor Sierra 16. Strike that. Victor 616 77.
1: Seven, I have it.

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1: They're coming up to Furnace Brook. 7-6, go ahead.
0: Alright, usual is clear. Prisoner for Nivus, the triple, 778 is going to be bringing one in for myself. He ran on two. It's going to be disorderly, resisting ABPL.
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0: units on the road rage is going to come back to a red Toyota RAV4, rather. 2018 RAV4, color red.
1: 777's in the area.
0: 7-3. Go ahead.
1: Still have eyes on that vehicle. Did he make it to his Bergen Parkway?

0: 777, I have it.
1: Triple seven, where do you have him?
0: It's going to be at the intersection of Dimmick here and standby.
1: I have another unit up that way.
2: Hey, Julia. I'll be right there.

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1: Yeah, it's affirmative. Bergen and Dimmock.
2: Hey, Joe, I'm with him.
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1: You're at the Sally Port. 780, 781.
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1: This is 40,000 youth, roster housing at LeBrac.
2: To control, I'm pretty positive those youths that I talked to. They said they were going to walk to the McDonald's and catch an Uber from there, but I'll check them out.
3: 8-4,
4: I'm clear.

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1: 85.
0: I need to call at 116 East Howard. 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The female in 206 is harassing her. I guess the day shift was up there today and dealt with her as well.
2: 82, I was there during the day. I'll keep going with them.
0: 82, put your

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1: No, sorry. They were waiting for Ubers. They're broken up. 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
0: Great.

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1: 7-8 on your way back up. Can you swing toward the MBTP via Quincy Center T? I'll try that again. We notified transit. There's a report of 4 male fighting, no weapons. 8573, if you can meet him there.
0: 7-8, I got it.
2: Day 3, I'm clear now. I'll sit there. Well, it's a VHPO pro stuff.
1: Day 3, have you removed? What was the last of that?
2: That RP was advised to the HPO process. No answer on the other end.
1: Got it.
3: If I'm also clear, you can cancel the Bravo units.
1: 7-7-8, you can disregard. You can head back to your area.
0: I'm following the bus. I was just get started.
1: Transit is aware.
0: Very safe.

0: 73, no echo
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2: K5 going out.
3: K3 has a cancel.
1: There you go. Ahead.
0: Christina, you can cancel also. The other part is your work.
2: K5 going clear.

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0: Ellis Street, they have a party on the second floor being sectioned. Cooperative at this time.
1: 75, received.
2: Got it, Brian, just double for the center.
1: Received.

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0: 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Party in front of the statue in the common, waving a pocket knife, threatening people going by.
2: 83,
3: I'm going out there now.
0: 83, I'll let you do that. 82, if you can slide up that way.
3: Any description?
1: 87 out.
0: Negative. The reporting party is going to float you guys down. He's standing there. Yeah, let's go right on it.

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1: Eight four's out.
2: 779-778. Out in front of 42 Colby Road, some sort of a disorder, male supposedly hitting a female. Both parties yelling.
0: 79 Havoc.
1: 79 Havoc, going out.

0: Hasta luego.
1: You said the other side? You got no one said.
2: That's what the caller had us outside that address at 42 Colby.
1: Alright, did you happen to see them leaving a white vehicle as I was coming down Colby? I saw a white vehicle leave to your left.
2: Back in the dog, I can call and ask.
1: Yes, sir.

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1: 775.
0: Clear, went to South Shore. I can check on that vehicle, Columbia Street.

0: For the show, 7-8, went to voicemail. I guess he previously said he didn't want to get involved. He may intentionally be not answering.
1: All right. The host is in complete darkness. Just a dog barking from me knocking on the door, but I saw a white vehicle leave moments before I arrived, so I called GLA.

0: 773.
1: Triple seven.
0: Gavin, there's a DK mail in the lobby. They called Director Brewster.
1: 777, proceed. Seven, seven, five.
0: 775.
1: Bear this call shortly and I'll take that for the 73.
0: 273, disagrees.
1: 78, I'll take it. It's a Bravo call. You just show us clear from that Colby Road call.
0: Yeah, my apologies. 75, you can disregard. 7877 to handle.
2: Seven on the air, responding, Gavin House, hand on scene.
0: There's two units coming.

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1: 775.
0: That truck is locked and it's unoccupied. Not much else I can do. I'll be clear.
1: Okay.
2: 778, I'm out.
1: X-ray 3 is on for Fenno Street.

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0: Racist, 777?
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0: 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Fire's en route.
1: Okay, one has it.

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1: I say 777 if you can just play the area.
0: Appreciate it.

0: Sorry.
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0: 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Me and the 777 will head over to see Dustin Bill.
1: Where is 777, you get that correct?
0: I have it.

0: Avis. But coming in with that mail that was given on 23829.1.2. Open container and threats to commit a crime to me.
1: Engine 30, you're responding. 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This is Quincy Fire Department broadcasting Engine 3. 1071 Southern Artery, Apartment 512, Jackson Common, for public assist.
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0: very fast.
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0: fine. Give us a second if you can go back over to 2 with that party's info so we can print it out.
1: Then I'll get back to you.
2: A4's out.
3: Kilo 12. Sorry, I missed that last one. Were you asking for his name? David Pitts from Howes Neck.
1: A5 out of Sally Port 3 2 9 1.8.
0: 22:43 hours.

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They're both GLA, so close class.

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1: Grand Street, right next to the Mount Morgan Bank, Mass Ridge, 6 Foxtrot, Charlie Delta 68. Are we all set?
0: Fox, Charlie Delta 68, yeah.

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1: Myself, 777-81 Rustle, the pageant, clearing them out. 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

0: 8 26 Village Street, number 316, and the unwanted son said she had a problem with him the other day. There's one in the back of the apartment.
1: 7 5 or 6.
2: 7 3 1. Engine 3 is back in quarters. Engine 3, you back?
1: 3 2.

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Sunday controlled all units, special attention to any units around the Able area. 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Oh, we do have a plate 3 Whiskey Juliet Alpha 94.

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0: You can close that used call. 777 and I are going to hang up there just make sure they don't come back. But for now, they're all gone.
1: Units in the area of the Quincy Adams P, that does come back to a white Ford F-150 out of Taunton, Massachusetts.

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1: Good night.

0: 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He's out on the porch right now.
1: We got it.
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It's going to be a medical eval.

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1: Right.
0: He's on board X-ray. He's going up to South Shore on Section 12. See if he's trying to close up to me. He feels

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1: Central Lock 3, she's transporting one to the shore.
2: Where's it?

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1: 7:30.
0: I'll be clear of Wall Street.

0: 775.
1: 775.
0: Yeah. The son was transported to South Shore Hospital. I'm going to file a criminal complaint and a warrant for AB 60+. If you could just add that the victim denied an emergency RO at this time, and I'll be clear coming into file.

0: triple seven. Two Hancock Street, apartment 702 for the abandoned call. It's within 18 meters. This number also has ties to apartment 702.
1: 777.

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2: 777.
0: 6 Woodbrier Road. For the request of Braintree PD attempt to serve the probation violation warrant for the person in Parties Field. If they are there, Braintree PD will come and get them.
1: Receive.

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0: In the area of 11 Chick Street for the loud music, possibly by Quincy Shore Drive.

782. 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
1: 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The house is in darkness. The show is clear.
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1: Kilo 4.
0: 8 Chinson Road for a possible family disturbance. On the phone with RP, very difficult to get information from, along with that language barrier. He's very worked up.
1: Seven three, I have it. Reporting from the station. Kilo 4.
0: Kilo 4. Cemetery 204, as of right now, he's outside in the possible other female parties in the apartment.
1: Appreciate it.

0: 784.
1: 84.
0: Federal Ave and Water Street for the hit and run that just occurred. RP's currently off to the side of the road with her hazards on. State troopers also on scene speaking with her. She's got no suspect info.
1: Where's you? 782?
0: 82.
1: Check the area. Nothing showing. You show me clear.
0: Proceed.

0: 774. .444 Granite Street, the Southwest Middle School. For the several cars in the back parking lot making a lot of noise. Let me know if you need another.
1: Well enough.

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0: 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Minor two car NBA. Possibly that other involved party returned to the scene.
1: Received.

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1: Master 86, Victor Alpha 13.
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1: Good.
0: I can have you stand by with the X-ray at 15 Wren Terrace, apartment number 4. For the 63-year-old male that's looking to go to detox.
1: Good.
2: Q04.
1: We're going clear here. I'll take that Wren Terrace.
0: Receive 7-4, you can stand up.
1: I have that. Thank you, sir. Thank you.
0: Q04, that party's going to be wearing all white and will be outside.

0: 7-3. So he just called his girlfriend, who seems like they're not really dating anymore, left with a date with another gentleman, and he's leaving for work. He just kind of wanted some life advice. He was advised. I guess you can close me up for a noble, just write a line or two. But there was no disturbance or anything here. She wasn't home.
1: Was there

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0: A1 of the X-ray, going C Street.
1: A1, they haven't signed on yet. We'll give them a call.
0: You can cancel. We're just going to assist up, so I'll be clear. They can cancel.
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0: 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Shown within 7 meters. No answer on the call back.
1: 765.
0: 6, that number also does come back to that address.

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0: 1500 Hancock Street for the two homeless parties that are unwanted, white male and white female in the atrium entrance.
1: Very sick.

0: 785.
1: It's public property. The doors are unlocked. 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So they're going to remain, and I'll be clear.

7-8 by. 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Well-being check party was laid out on the ground, but the check's okay, doesn't need any assistance, and sent on way.

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0: 84. 473, 7 Otter, 8 McDonald's for the unknown male and female disorder. RP is being very uncooperative, but states that he wants a female removed from the car. It's going to be a RAV4 parked in a lot.
1: A4 has it. You can pull me off.

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0: Transporting that one female for the 82, starting mileage 8516.1.
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0: 78-3. 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
1: Go clear. Go clear. We need it.
0: If I can have you just head over to 500 Falls Boulevard, apartment 6222, with the fire department. RP states that my mother might have left the iron on their main.
2: Hey, do I have it? Hey, for outside this alley port, ending mileage 8516.5.

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0: This is Quincy Fire Department broadcasting Engine 1, 500 Falls Boulevard, Unit 6222, for public assist. 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
0: Hey.
4: 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Gonna be inside the dining hall.
0: Rescue.
1: Could you head to follow the bills, 39 Broad Street, for medical?
2: Rescue's responding.
1: Rescue 1, you're responding. 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

says Jaquindi Fire Department broadcasting Rescue 1, 39 Brock Street, Father Bills on a medical. Says Jaquindi Fire Department broadcasting Rescue 1, 39 Brock Street, Father Bills on a medical.

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0: file on Engine 1. I was able to find one on Google, but there was nothing on Station Smart. What do you want me to relay?
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0: 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The 84 and 85 are just standing by. That mail.

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1: Engine one.
0: I was able to notify the property manager. It's going to take him 45 minutes about to get there.
1: Okay, you can call him and cancel him. We made entry.
0: File him as a message.

Adrian Control. 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
2: The two remaining parties here have both been picked up. All units are clear.
1: Receive.
0: A3, can I go to personal, please?

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1: 76. 777.
0: And have you guys start your way over at 26 Woodbine Street, door number 1, for the disorder between roommates. RP stating that his roommate is naked and drunk, making threats.
1: 76.

0: 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His name's Michael McNamara. He was sectioned.
1: Thanks, Dad.

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0: 779. 275 Hancock Street for the 5 to 6 people fighting in the parking lot next to McDonald's. Mostly against one person. RP's already left the parking lot. I'm gonna get you another car too.
1: Okay.
0: Seventy-three and 75.
2: Andrew.
0: If I can have you guys back up to 79.
2: Adrian Abbott. Where is he?
3: Something.
0: 76.
3: Second, I'm just going to case on it.
0: Case number is going to be 2603-9424. 2603-9424.
3: Thank you.

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1: Hey, 3-11. I'm on location.
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0: 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You can quote that with me.
1: Received.

0: 2 and 4. Gardner Road and Pinecrest Road for the well-being check of a white male, approximately 6 foot, 200 pounds, wearing a white t-shirt and shorts laying on the sidewalk.
1: Received.

0: 784, 783.
1: 84. 83.
0: 1071 Southern Avenue, second floor, for the possible psych. Female screaming, "Get off me." RP can't give a unit number. He also says to go through the back.
1: 84 has it. 83 have it.

0: 7874. That female question is going to be a Simona Dixon. She resides at 10717 Outer Apartment 201.
1: Yeah.

0: 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She's yelling that she wants to go to work. He's also refusing to give his name.
1: 8-3 AM.
2: Proceed.
3: Seven, 8-5, I'm en route as well.
0: Proceed, I'll have you.

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1: A5, if they have not already, could you please just have an X-ray stage?
2: Give him a call, they'll be staging.

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0: 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Do you want us to stage or clear to come up?
1: Seventy-four. Would you like the X-ray to come up or stage?
2: Stage.
1: Well, that was unreadable.

0: 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You set up paramedics.
1: Mission, X-ray 2, you're good to go.

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Can you stop me in the next race for a DK party?

0: 7-1.
1: Did you say they had a pass call here at 1071?
0: Correct, Sergeant. There was only a few for firearms and then just one for a neighbor problem.
1: Was there any names in the field there?

0: 7-1, the most recent fire alarm that was back in 2025 that had the same phone number from this call as Simone.
1: Received. Thank you.

0: 771. It looks like the neighbor problem from 2024 was more than likely her. State trooper had made a noise complaint that turned into a neighbor problem after she told the retired trooper to shut the F up.
1: Appreciate it. Thank you.

0: 8-4.
1: 8-4.
2: That boy got checked out by EMS and was cleared to go to work. Can you just change it to a medical?

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1: Fuel 4.
0: You can show police units clear up Gardner Road. The 7-4 enters at Mills and go into the call.

0: 71 to Kilo 4.
1: Spencer?
0: Was that guy by any chance a resident at that recovery home or halfway house or whatever they call it on Gardner Road?
1: Unable to determine if he was barely coherent. 26-year-old male. Says he was from Mendon, but couldn't tell.
0: All right, man, thank you.

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1: What?
0: 30 Liberty Street, BJ's on the commercial alarm. It's going to be zone 5, mechanical room door, and zone 4 motion.

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1: Engine 2 loud and 5, you're responding. This is Quincy Fire Department broadcasting. Engine 2 loud and 5, 425 Hancock Street, assembly on investigation. This is the Quincy Fire Department broadcasting. Engine 2 loud and 5, 425 Hancock Street, assembly on investigation. Car 2?
0: Car 2 has it.
1: Car 2, you have it.

0: some shit's going on.
1: Let me see.
0: Some text, just so you have it. Fire's also on the scene. Are we sure this is a burglar alarm?
1: Yes, that's what we got. I also did hear that they were dispatching there.
2: All right, receive.

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1: Man, how's it?

0: 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This is the janitor getting in. This is the burglar alarm. Control channel's normal.
1: File a mass message. Just janitor getting in. Burglar alarm. Fire panel's normal.

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1: 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Quincy Fire Department broadcasting. Engine 5, ladder 2, 25 Mullen Ave for the investigation. Quincy Fire Department broadcasting. Engine 5, ladder 2, 25 Mullen Ave for the investigation. Car 2.
2: Car 2 has that. Engine 5, ladder 2, Mullen Ave investigation.
1: Car 2, you have it.

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1: Person.

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1: 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Latitude, you can clear.
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0: 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Somebody's sleeping. 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
0: Got you,
1: that
0: investigation. 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

0: Kevin Hurst.
1: You can show me clear. That body checks out. He said he's just picking up his friend at 9, so he's just waiting.
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0: The Holiday Inn, 1 Arlington. 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
1: 777, I
3: have it. 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
0: I don't.

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0: We just got a call. Can you head back to 185 Quincy Shore Drive to reset the elevators?
1: You have it. Show the room.
0: Engine 2, you have it.
2: 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Sorry about that.
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1: Rescue 1 and fire alarm, rescue is going to be on the road.
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1: Ladder 1's on the road.
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0: 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I have the gear. You just found me up. I just got to chop off my notch here.
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0: Pizza Peace, 6 High Point Circle. 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
0: 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It's the last time this happened. It didn't go too well.
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0: 17 Robert Street, number 2. 25 male, second floor. Depressed, manic. Keeps hitting himself in the head saying he wants to die. Also a diabetic.
1: 85, got it.
2: 75, over.
1: 3 CR units on today?
0: Any CR units on today? CR units?

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2: Uh, 603.
1: Okay, thank you.
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0: 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Michael Reardon, the brother, will be going in to get their stuff. 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

0: 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Well, being check 45, Winter Unit 106. It's going to be Natalie Irby. I guess she's bedbound and pain. She's a color provider in Denver.
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1: 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Going through withdrawals for alcohol and drugs.
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0: 17 Scam Street, erratic driver, three masters, 1 Whiskey Tango, 70. Male arguing with a female in the front seat, pushing her around. Everybody's super pissed now.
1: Proceed.
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1: Seven, seven, four.
2: 8-2.
0: It seems like across from Liberty Tavern, there's a woman there who's had stomach pains. Also mental health issues going on. She's in the old Good Health parking lot.
1: 7-4,
2: 8-2, I have.

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So we'll just call it GUA for now.

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0: 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Latitude's going to be getting on an East Milton Square heading south.
1: Latitude, you're responding.
2: Hey, you're 5 to problem. You have a better location.
1: It says 93 south before Furnace Brook. Get on in East Milton is all I have.
2: K5 has it.
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0: Car 2, you have it.

0: man. If I was a one car accident, they return the rescue and just buy a letter to an analyst.
1: Hi, man. Is that one car accident? Rescue can return. Engine 5, out of 2, you can handle it.
2: Rescue, how's it returning?
1: Rescue returning.

0: 780.
1: What?
0: Rockland Street, I guess in the area of 149, some vehicles parked in front of a hydrant and other violations.
1: I have, you can put me off in the area.

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0: Trouble 142 Quincy Shore Drive is going to be in the courtyard regarding a female wearing a striped shirt. Hispanic female came to the door knocking with a big dog, asking for help in the middle of the courtyard. Keeps coming back and knocking, not sure what's going on.
1: 79 Abbott.
2: 777 Abbott.
3: 776.
0: Go ahead.
3: You can keep the 777 clear. I know it's in Karen's fault. I'm right in the area. You can pull me out.
0: 777, disregard.
2: 777, I have a day.

0: sir, do you know where in the complex she is?
1: Courtyard. Outside. Her unit number is 1-5.
0: Yeah. Courtyard.
1: Alright, her unit number is 146. I don't know if she went back inside or what's going on.
0: Alright, I'm getting flight down right now.
2: Seven 8, I'm clear. How they were over here for?
3: Latitude of fire alarm requesting fuel.
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1: Okay.
0: Can you show your name's Claire? She was just walking out of her house. She was trying to get assistance. She's from 155.
1: Thanks.

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1: 8-2.
0: Okay, and then bracket unit 215 on the fault.
1: 8-2, I have.
0: Get personal, please.

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0: 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This is going to be a vehicle involving the ride. We can notify transit, please, to come out and respond to this address. Also hop on to run a plate, please.
1: Go ahead, but just wait a minute.

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0: 久々目の。
1: え？
0: Are the two responding the Quincy have?
1: Huh?
0: Okay.
1: ...1495 Hancock Street, South Shore Medical Center on the third floor stairway alarm.
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0: 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Unit number B, a 12-year-old broke his arm.
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0: Five Greenleaf Street, or vehicle hidden when they left a note.
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0: Go on some sort of device to try to deter squirrels, so all in order, you can hear me clear.
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0: 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I don't have a unit number yet. On a fall, there's a box code in the call.
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1: 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I guess if there's further alarm, we'll investigate it. 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All right. Thanks, sir. Appreciate it. Thank you.
2: Hey, three, what's going on?

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0: 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I'll be clear. Looks like X-ray is heading to South Shore.
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2: We'll call him back.

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0: 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I'll record number one. The mother's calling, not on the scene. So your daughter got hit over the head with a bottle. And, Larry's a Troy Edmondson. The daughter's a Tracy Croker. And he might have access to firearms. He'll okay things for our past calls.
2: I just did a report for that address. Party has an extensive BOP. Just be safe.

0: 775. 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
1: I'm looking at past calls right now. She's not going to answer. 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
1: Correct.

0: da Fórmula 1. 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Davey, myself, and the 7-3 is still in the parkway. We're about 2 minutes out.
1: All right.

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2: Triple 7.
0: Tied up for a bit. 33 Brian, I have very loud music playing through open 8.
2: Okay. Seven, 5 and 7-3 are going out. And 4, I'm not getting any answer at the door.

0: 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Seven five to X-ray 4. Just do me a favor and stay off all, Rick. 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
0: Just keeping updated. 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

0: 634, we're staging in the area.
1: Yes.
2: 780.
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0: Seven, eight. 10. Fire's okay, she's just waiting for AAA. X-ray one off, so sure. Seven, eight to 7-6. Are you all set there, sir?
2: I should be able to take care of it.
3: 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And got assaulted.

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0: 7-4, I'm going to bring that party in. It's going to be ABDW.
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0: 84, this is the first in 19 years. Can you get 6 meals across the street and a salad?
2: Unit 1109 for the investigation. Squeaky Fire Department broadcasting, engine 3, ladder 1, 109 Curtis Ave, unit 1109 for the investigation. Car 2.
3: Car 2 has that investigation. Engine 3, ladder 1, to 109 Curtis Ave.
2: Car 2, you have it.
0: Go ahead. 109 Curtis Ave, unit 1109. And the alarm's going off. No smoke or fire showing.
4: Received.

0: 3-4. We're going to be clear of Nolimus.
1: Three's off. Three has Curtis have command.
2: Engine 3, you're off. You have Curtis have command.
0: Right. I had both vehicles to the call. There was absolutely no damage. The cover for the mirror popped up. We were able to put it back on with the assistance of the 76. We're clear.
3: Thanks, 77. That was clear.
4: Thanks.

0: Curtis Staff, Command of Fire Alarm. This was a faulty detector. 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
1: Faulty detector, ladder one, you can clear.
2: Ladder one, is it clear returning?
1: Ladder one, you clear returning.

0: 7 4, Sally Port.
1: Got it.
2: Have to fire alarm. Resident is going to contact maintenance, get the detector switched out. Command terminated. Engine 3 clear, return.
3: Fire alarm has that. 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
0: 8-5, I'm out.

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1: 1.
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I'll be clear.

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0: Sir, let's call the paperwork for your arrest in the report room with Office Affairs.
1: Thank you, sir. I appreciate it.
0: Anytime.

0: 7-3.
1: I'll be clear. I was able to recover the suspect's keys and I gave them to the booking crew.

75. Sure, unit's clear from Ulrich. The victim refused DMS, refused their 209A rights. You close me out for a Delta, I'll be in the file.

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0: 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Owner's still there.
1: Okay.

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1: 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It's the Quincy Fire Department broadcasting. 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
2: Received. 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
0: 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Two cars, one fled.
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1: Receive direction.
0: He's still on the phone over there.

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2: Seven eight three.
3: 24 Brogdon Ave. It's probably watching the walker. You can't get down the street because someone's parked on the sidewalk.
2: 83, I have it.
3: Thank you. 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
1: You just changed the location to Beale and Harvard and close me up.
2: Received. MVA report.
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1: MVA for now.

0: 776.
1: Yeah.
0: Yeah. Are we coming from the station?
2: 76.
0: 76. Can you back up the 781 Arlington? I guess it's at the intersection there. And possible entrapment.
2: Appreciate it.

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1: So you can cancel fire and all Star Trek.
2: Fire alarm calling engine 2 out of 5. 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Engine 2, you have it. Standing down, both companies are turning.

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Where we are, she's advised to move that vehicle. 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Seven eight three two seven eighty. 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
1: Seven four.
2: Test sergeant's really gonna hold you.
1: I got it.
0: Sir, can you call 5707, please?
1: I got it, 5.

0: 780. I was able to get all the information that I needed from the uncle. If you can close me up for a report.
1: Got it.
2: Engine 2 out of 5, back in quarters.
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0: 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Sure, could you also call me at 5707 when you get in there?
1: Appreciate it.

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0: 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Seven six. Speaker Clear, it has a vehicle. If you just do me a favor, just change it to West Quantum at Stratway.
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0: I know you're in that accident, but if you get a minute, can you call me at 5707?
1: 5707, I have it, sir.

0: 72. Abandon call 31 Chickasaw, open line.
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0: Iya gitu. Yeah, can you send a call for a process of the hack? A couple of bodies are getting into it. I'll be fine here. I just gotta stand by till we're finished here. It's the usual weekly pro Palestine, and then some other guy doesn't agree with him. So I'll stand in between them for the time being, but can you just enter a call so we can track it?
1: All set.
2: That's the 784.
3: Eight four,
2: when you get a minute, can you call me at 5707, please?
3: Yeah.

0: Emergency here, they were just trying to reach us in regards to a car that was possibly towed. I'll jump on 2 for that info.
1: Received.

0: 779.
1: Good.
0: Good luck with this one. Well, being check 139 Atlantic Street number 10, you're going to be looking for Joseph King. It's her boyfriend. She's currently in Milton TR. So he's not answering his calls. No contact. Please leave him with it, ingested chloroform from their landlord.
1: Okay. Any history at that address? Q5?
0: I'll take a look. 778, will you go with him?
2: 706.
0: Go ahead.
2: Sure, you can catch one of those units. I can go there with 7-9. I'm very familiar.
0: Perfect.
2: 7-9.
1: 7-9, I'm just at the pump, so I'll be over there in a little bit.
2: Sorry, Chief, I'll let you know.

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1: I am. 475 Hancock Street, the auto parts store in the mulch fire.
0: 78 has it.

0: 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Personal, please.
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0: 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He is awake.
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0: 34. 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Father Billful.
1: Hey, Judy, cancel.
0: I have a thank you, 84.
2: Seven six. This is 5-0-1-3-9 Atlantic. 27th floor. Familiar with the party. Might be a call.
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1: 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Engine 2, you're back.
0: About the fire to that 139 Atlantic with the Bravo units. In regard to a possible CO2 situation, I know there was a call there the other day with negative results, but we're not able to reach the party. The AC's on, so just a door will be in check.
2: Seven, three, I'm clear.

0: 34. So I believe that's going to be a refusal. 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Can I get a quick personal, please?
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1: Fire alarm, answer.
0: Engine 2 to fire alarm. We're going to need someone from fire prevention to respond to this address. Could you also call someone from the building department as well, have them respond?
1: Fire alarm has that. We'll get in touch with fire prevention and the building department.

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1: Okay,

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0: 7 to fire alarm. 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
1: Fire alarm has that issue with the detector. 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

0: 782. 28 Brockton Avenue, this is a basketball net blocking the sidewalk. She can't get out with her walker. She called earlier about a car. 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
1: Answering. We got in touch with fire prevention. They should be on the way. Still trying to get a hold of the building department. 2 has that, thank you.

0: 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All cars are tied up. 55 Royal Street, fall with injuries in the driveway. 86 bleeding from the face.
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0: I spoke with Jim Anderson. 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
3: 2 has that. Thank you.
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0: Thank you.
2: 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I believe that party is going to be transferred to Milton.
1: Two.

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0: Yankee 2, both sides will have to hack, so they're clear. Thank you.
1: Yankee 7.
2: Go ahead.
0: Tom, was I in that call with Yankee 2?
2: You were not. No, you were there.
0: Yep, sorry. You can put me in there, please.
2: All right.

0: A2. Tray signed on.
1: Nope.
0: A2.
1: Pretty straightforward, we're going to be clear, no EMS.
2: Okay, that was the lift assist. She fell in the shower, couldn't get out. She's wheelchair bound, and so you can close me out for NIVIS. I'm gonna file with the Department of Disabled Person Protection Commission.
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0: And four, we're going to need two hooks.
2: See if one of the parties called, said she hit her head. 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
2: 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Yes, that's Bergen and Granite. 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
0: 8-4, have you? To see if you're ready for making your way into the station for the abandoned call. If so, I have this regard.
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0: Receive that ticket. 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

0: 7-6. Give you something clear. I'm closing off a report. Possession Class B for Mr. King. That apartment's going to be frozen pending a search warrant. Ocean 106 is going to be standing by along with the 779.
1: I came over by the fire engine. You do have a tow coming to this location.
2: We are. Schlegers is on the line. Did you need one or two?
1: I believe two.
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0: 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And it looks like one of the residents here in Houston Road was having a small gathering. I spoke to some passerbys. Everything appears in order. 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
1: 74.
0: Alright, Beers has the Ford Fusion. Schlag is on scene right now. They're taking the RAV4. I'll let you know when I'm clear, and then you can close me up for a crash.
1: Okay, sir.

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0: 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Sorry. 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
1: Received any S units on the air, be advised, fluid and quick dry on the deck, Granite and Whitwell. 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

0: 783-784. 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White male, brown shirt, black baseball hat on backwards, stole women's beauty products. 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
1: Sleep through that. Hey, Fawzi.

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1: 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Swaggers has that, so bids 50 the Ford Fusion.
2: Is this
1: 73-74? Thank you. You got it.

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Windchill's clear. 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Okay, perfect.

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1: Fire alarm answering, Frank 3.
0: I'm going to be clearing from 139 Atlantic. Building department and QPD are remaining on scene.
1: Fire alarm has that. You're clear from 139 Atlantic. Building department and QPD on scene.
2: Phone with their mother says a party that assaulted him, assaulted her rather, is standing outside there now. Says he carries a knife in his right pocket. Trying to get a description.
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0: So, McCarthy, sounds like male's going to be a Hispanic male, tie-dye shirt, jeans, white shoes.
1: Are they in, dude?
0: That's what the caller's saying. We still have him on the phone.
1: Receive, there's nobody outside and speaking to employees inside here.
0: Stand by, we still have him on the line.

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1: 773. 22 Bedford Street on the report of a blocked driveway. Female in the vehicle refusing to move. It's going to be a white Camry. Plates in the notes.
2: Hey, bro, we're down at the water right now.

0: 782, just check it in.
1: Eight two, I'll be clear. I'm just adding notes to the call. They were advised.
0: Just

0: T43. Good. Can you use an ID on him?
1: Yeah, I already have it.
2: X-ray went off at the shore.

0: 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Can you add me to that Atlantic Street call, please?
1: Yes, sir.

0: April. I'm going to give a mail Friday up, or right up to the train station. You can close me off for an FIO on this.
1: Proceed.

0: 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At the Spiros, off-duty nurse called about a choking child. She disconnected. Will it and Brewster and Fire know?
1: Right up.

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1: 7, you're responding. 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
0: My apologies, I'll be going clear for my 0.

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0: 792
1: control. You let the ambulance know with bringing the baby out to the fire entry.
2: Received, they were going out on location, X-ray 3.
1: They hit us.
2: Received.

773. 290 Quarry Street, there's a Honda near building 2, so the alarm's been going off several hours.

0: 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He left Billy 30 years ago. He was waiting to show you.
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1: 91, hang up 60 New Berea within 23 meters. We don't have the number in past calls at MNI.
0: Probably in the area.

7-3. 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I'm sorry.

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0: It's all quiet in the area. Nothing showing. Nobody's approaching.
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0: M Foundation has a seizure. Second caller reports they're on the stairwell between the third floor and the second floor.
1: Triple 777.

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0: Engine 4, that reporting party said that seizure is in between, is on the stairwell in between floors 2 and 3.
1: Engine 4 has it. Engine 4 is off.
0: 4, you're off.

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0: No one hang up. It came in as 99 Main Street within a couple meters. I have it in M&I as a resident out of 101 Main Street. Eight meters of the 99.

0: 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Can you show me clear? D3, confirm that. 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
1: Do you feel safe?
0: Yeah, I believe so. I'll let you know if it changes.

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0: This is with the Keep the Peace, 26 Ren Terrace, Unit 8 Alpha. Party's waiting for you down the street. Box 10 is checked. The plane crew is okay with that.
1: 75.
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1: 583.
0: 50, please.
1: Do you have it?

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1: Yeah, you didn't have too much info to go off of. I just noticed a call and provided a case number.

0: 7-5. Do you know the name of the party that's here for 26?
1: Thank you for defendant.
0: I believe the plaintiff is here, right?
1: Correct.
0: Yeah, there's just no information on the call.

0: 7500.
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0: 782-784. 8284, last seen walking southern artery towards Dunkin' Donuts. White male, dark shirt, beige dog, said he was beating his dog.
1: 8-1. 8-1.

0: date, so I'm out with them in between Stop and Shop and Dunkin' Donuts.
1: 53, you have it? 84, rather.
2: 84, I have it. 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

0: 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Ladder 1 to be on the road.
1: Ladder 1 on the road.
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0: The party collected his belongings and his off the premises. 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
1: Kilo 12, 75.
0: Somebody said I'm having another problem, but 106 West Street, unknown which unit. Caller reports an 8-year-old throwing things out the window, screaming and leaning out the window. We were there back on the 5th. Parents were spoken to.
1: Yeah. Received. 75,000.

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Go ahead. Check 24 Woodward Ave. Caller reports there's a Kia crossover and a handicap spot. No progress.

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1: 8-year-old at 106. Past calls indicate she's at number 2. Sounded like she was in the car today.
0: 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What's going on? You can put me off.

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1: 780.
0: Sir, 136 Bayview Ave is going to be the public landing. We have a caller stating that he's trying to get his boat out of the water, and a trailer is blocking him in. If you could try to provide assistance to him.
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0: Hey, what's going on?
1: Too. They're going to be moving that vehicle. I'll be clear.

0: Bonjour. Myself, Detective Glennon, Detective Donovan, Officer Rolson, and DeBillis. We execute the search warrant. 139 Atlantic Street, apartment number 10.
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0: ¿Qué pasó?
1: We're going clear. Would you close me up for a report, please? We're going to try to get the ball rolling to get this mother some resources.
2: Thank you.

0: Yes, well, do you want me to leave it as is or change the nature of the call?
1: Yeah, you can put it as a family disturbance, I guess. It's more of an issue with the 8-year-old.

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1: 14.
2: 32.
0: 1591 Clay Street on the unknown trouble. I'm trying to get further.
1: I have it.
2: 82, I have it.
0: 7, if you can start up there as well, until we find out what's going on.
1: Oh.
0: Alright, unit's going to Clay Street. This is going to be a disorder in a rideshare vehicle. They're trying to instruct the driver to pull over.
1: Thank you.

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1: Engine one, 45 Brackett Street on the outside odor of gas. That's the Quincy 500 broadcasting. Engine one, 45 Brackett Street on the outside odor of gas.
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0: Also,
1: Thank you.
0: pressure reset, we're on, sir. Units going to Fernsburg and Newport, they look to be approaching Adams.
2: Seven five. What was the Adams transmission?
0: They're now approaching Quarry Street. Unknown vehicle. Possible disorder inside of rideshare.
2: I was just coming down that way. I didn't see anything. I think it's like down a little turnaround.
3: Engine one's off. Engine one, you're off.

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0: 789 C Street, to see the caller. She asked the neighbor to get a dog because it was stuck between the fences while she's trying to water her plants, and now they're threatening to beat her up. Other parties are still out in the yard.
1: Eighty has it.

0: H2, I'm just passing Quarry in Furnace Brook. Do you have anything?
1: They're approaching Copeland.

0: 777, I'll be coming up off. I'll hit it in a second.
1: Triple seven, your audibility is coming in low. We're trying to get them to turn around and head back to the station.
0: I was just saying, I'm coming up on Granite Center now.
2: I'm answering engine one.
3: We do have a slight odor in front of the building. No reading, but you can just notify the gas company. We're going to be clear regarding.
2: Problem has that. 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
6: Yeah, no, it's just in the air. We're also up on center now, past Schlager. 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
1: That's a Quincy 5-5 broadcasting. 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
1: I was at 789 C Street, female Nicole.
2: No one's responding. Lotto, when you're responding.

0: Yeah, that's trying to intercept the vehicle. They've made it up onto the highway. We're transferring to State Police Milton.
1: D2F.
2: Kilo 429, copy. X-ray 7, we're taking one at BI Milton.
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0: 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Investigating the panel. Just trouble.
1: Fire alarm has at ladder 1. Trouble on the panel.

0: 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Martin's in command.
1: Engine 1, you're off. You have Martin's in command.
2: A2. On the corner of McGrath and Washington with New Hampshire Ridge, 478, Oscar 552.
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4: 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Investigating 4-4.
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1: Diamond 7-3. 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Key holders responding. 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

0: Martin, send command to fire on Fort Massillo. 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Command terminated.
1: Fire on Mars at Martin Street Command. 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Companies clear. 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

0: تنفر. 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
1: Yes.

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0: 7-3. Oh yeah, there's an unsecured door here that's being held open by a stick. Do you have any TA on the people there?
1: Negative, originally they said a few minutes.
0: I'll just stand by one.
2: Kilo 12 to 7-3, I'll come down and help you out.
0: Okay, thank you.

0: 73, looks like we have a number for the key holder. What door are you guys up?
1: It's right to the left of the main entrance. It's not labeled or anything.
0: Ministry side.
1: Oh, the other side, right by the playground.
2: 783, just call me back saying that they're at
3: 859. 859, all right. I'll head back that way.
2: One.

0: 75, before you go pick up that dog, 7585.
1: 75, I have that truck with me.
0: I've shoplifted. It's 5 minutes old now. Just left TJ Maxx heading toward Quincy Center. He's got orange hair, black shirt, black shorts, red and white Jordans. He's got tattoos on his left arm and thumb. He's took shirts, socks, and hats.
1: I'm afraid I'm going by the water now.
2: 859C.
0: Yeah, I'd be going out. 75, I'll reroute you to 314 water. I'll get you a second car. 85, disregard on the shoplifting. Alright, everybody watch your radio track. 85, head to 314 water with the 75 for the domestic.
3: I would
1: say.
0: What's wrong?
1: What's wrong? This is secure enough for now. I'll go to 314 water for the domestic that's on me.
0: Mercedes, I'll add, add you to it till we get more.
1: 75 going out.
0: All right, Inez, it's going to be 373 Water Street. Party speaks Portuguese.
1: Is that the unit number?
0: 373 Water, building number 373.

0: 72, 73. 82. 83. In front of Father Bill, Spacey's having a breakdown, sounds DK. He's incoherent on the phone. Bruce has been notified.
1: Hey, two, I have it. You can put me up.
0: Cheers. We're trying through the language line. Who's told to come outside?

0: 82, do you still have that party on the phone?
1: Hang on with Bruce, are you still talking? We can cut back in.
0: Appreciate it. I'm not seeing anybody flagging me down out here.
1: Kilo 12, we're still trying to get a unit number through the interpreter.
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1: 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He's on the side of the building. 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